0: still feel alive. You can call me irrelevant, insignificant. I won't call on you at all.
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You know that I want you, you know that I want you next to me. But if you need some space, I will step away. And I know it might sound stupid, but for me, yeah, I just

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1: It was only you and I, but now I feel like I am trapped inside. A life that doesn't feel right, it's not me.

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